0: Gretchen Hoskison on the 80s at 8 with Don't Stop Believin' by Journey for you. Taking you back to the era of Saturday morning cartoons and some fantastic programming, no matter who you are. It was this day in the middle of the decade that this phrase first aired.
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0: When Gem and the Holograms debuted in syndication. That was October 6th, 1985. Same year we got Dead or Alive and You Spin Me Around.

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When the going gets tough, the tough get going. From Billy Ocean out of 1986 on the 80s at 8. October 6th, 1986, saw another kids show premiere on a network I forgot existed in the 80s, but it was known as the world's messiest kids game show. Double Dare premiered on Nickelodeon this day, 1986, and put two teams head-to-head to answer trivia questions and complete messy stunts and physical challenges in order to win cash prizes. I didn't think Nickelodeon came around until the 90s, but no, it was back in the 80s. Certainly not the kind of thing Jack and Diane would get up to, though. Here's John Cougar Mellencamp.

Richard Huskisson on the 80s at 8 with Kokomo by the Beach Boys, taking us back to 1988. Now, that was a big song that year, but it was not the biggest, not by a long shot. Billboard named their song of the year one that actually was released this day a year earlier in 87. The title track for the debut solo album for George Michael. I'm talking about this number one hit. Here's Faith.

0: 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I gotta have faith. Because I gotta have faith.
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I Can't Go For That from Hall & Oates on the 80s at 8, taking us back to 1982, which was the year that on October 6th, Madonna began her illustrious music career with the release of her debut single, Everybody. The dance track was originally recorded as a demo by the Material Girl and slipped to Mark Kamens, a DJ at one of her favorite New York nightclubs, Danceteria. Impressed by the song, Kamens passed it on to A&R Sire Records, who signed Madonna for a two-song deal. She, of course, went on to be a huge star. Here is Madonna in Like a Prayer.

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it's Richard Huskisson on the 80s at 8 with Old Emotions by the Spoons from 1983. Another anniversary this day saw Barry Manilow performing a charity event at London's Royal Albert Hall. It's one of those events where there's photos and mentions that exist, but no one remembers what it was about other than it was attended by then Prince, now King Charles, and Princess Diana. Only the best for Barry, I guess. We'll leave it with Tina Turner, and I'll say goodnight. The streetlights are on. It's time to go home.

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0: 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We're giving you the chance to jet off to Mexico City to see Bruno Mars. You know what
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2: It's Wednesday, October 7th. Good morning. Happy hump day. A slight chance of showers. Otherwise, a mix of sun and cloud, windy, and a high in the upper teens today. Right now, it's 9. The dollar, 70.31 cents U.S. I'm Stacey Englehart. A day after losing the provincial election and failing to win any seats, the Coalition Avenir Québec leader is stepping down. Christine Fréchette said she accepts responsibility and is resigning as CAQ leader and will remain premier until a successor is sworn in. The CAQ held power in Quebec for 8 years, while the Parti Québécois won a minority government, making leader Paul Saint-Pierre Plamondon the premier designate of Quebec. So what's his first order of business? Looks like stripping Quebec from the monarchy. At a press conference yesterday, he said he intends to seek legal advice to evaluate the different options available so that the lieutenant governor does not participate in the opening of parliament. Now, some of his other priorities for the first few weeks of office include organizing a summit on fighting homelessness, reducing government waste, and working with the prime minister to defend Quebec's interests. He also said he does not intend to swear the oath to the king when he's sworn in. Well, maybe he can do something about the long list of arsons plaguing Montreal businesses, because there's been another fire. A pharmacy in Montreal's Rosemont-La-Petite-Patrie borough was lit on fire early yesterday morning. Police were patrolling the area of Beaubien and 28e at about 12:30 in the morning when they noticed the blaze. The building suffered significant damage. There were no injuries. Montreal police now investigating. And a person in hospital with critical injuries after a police-involved shooting near Montreal. According to Quebec's independent watchdog, it happened in Valleyfield before 6. A person was shot by an officer. Police would only say the incident happened after a 911 call regarding a person in crisis who had a gun. Light 106.7 Sports, NHL last night. Montreal lost to Carolina 6-4. Elsewhere in the NHL, Toronto came from behind to beat Nashville in overtime. Ottawa lost to Detroit. The Canadiens host Nashville tomorrow at 7. Baseball playoffs, the Dodgers beat Atlanta for a 2-1 series lead. San Diego edged Milwaukee to take a 2-1 lead. Light 106.7 weather, mostly cloud, maybe a little sunshine, a slight chance of showers, windy, and a high of 16 this afternoon. Tonight, showers, windy, 12, another chance of showers tomorrow morning, then a mix of sun and cloud, windy, and a high of 17. Right now, it's 9 degrees. 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

Light 106.7, Montreal's favorites. Welcome to Wednesday morning. I'm Gary Gamble. That was Sixpence None the Richer and Kiss Me kicking off this hour of this seventh day of October. And there are, this is, by the way, the 280th day of the year. There's only 85 days left until the end of the year. It is known as National Frappe Day, National Chocolate Covered Pretzel Day, National Inner Beauty Day, National LED Light Day, National Kale Day, National Pumpkin Seed Day, and National Propane Day. There you have it, by the way. If you're looking for a costume, they're getting more expensive. There's only 24 days left until Halloween. Some stats came out shows a considerable increase in what it's going to cost to get a Halloween costume this year, among other things. All right, stay with us. We're going to keep you updated on traffic as things are just starting to roll. Also, trending stories and your weather forecast for today, mainly cloudy and a high of 16 degrees. Right now, though, we're sitting at 8 with Mackenzie Porter and These Days on Light 106.7. Good morning.

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Play 106.7, Montreal's favorites, Orchestral Maneuvers in the Dark, or you just simply call them OMD. And if you leave, all right, got some money stories for you now. First of all, if you're playing the lottery tonight, the Lotto 649 gold ball is $18 million. The Lotto Max, looks like nobody won last night. So Friday, $80 million is in the grand prize. Plus there are 14 Max Million draws and 80 prizes of $100,000. Now, reports are that a gambler recently won $239,000 at a casino in California. They won the jackpot after placing a penny in the Planet Moolah slot machine. Thunder Valley Casino says, with fall and the holidays just around the corner, this incredible jackpot gives our lucky guest an extra reason to celebrate. Of course it does. And sticking with money here, gas prices this morning across our listening area, according to GasBuddy.com, are up again, $1.96.7 per liter. And the Canadian dollar trading overseas, they say this is up, but, well, you can figure it out for yourself, $0.7030 U.S. And a painting bought for $30 at an estate sale recently sold for $1.35 million, setting an auction record for Gertrude Abercrombie. The 8.5 by 11 work, titled Alderman Merriman's Shells, was authenticated by Abercrombie expert Susan Weininger. The 1951 painting depicts 10 seashells and has not been seen publicly for 75 years.

0: 5 years. It was found in July in a dark corner of a Michigan home. The artist's signature barely visible. Abercrombie has given the painting to a doctor in Kalamazoo in exchange for medical services. It passed through his estate after his death. The anonymous buyer recognized the signature. Freeman's Auction House has estimated the painting at $150,000 to $250,000. 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

0: 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We are Montreal's favorites with Alanis Morissette and Head Over Feet. Take a look at some scores last night. Well, Taylor Hall scored twice as the visiting Carolina Hurricanes beat the Montreal Canadiens 6-4 in NHL action last night. Also, Toronto 5-4 in overtime over Nashville. Detroit beat Ottawa 5-3. And Buffalo over Minnesota in overtime also 3-2. Major League playoffs. Here are your winners. The LA Dodgers beat Atlanta. They lead that series 2-1 now. San Diego over Milwaukee 4-3. Milwaukee leads that series 2-1. And tonight, Canadian Premier League, it is Quebec at Toronto at 11 a.m. today. And sticking with soccer, Argentina's Lionel Messi turned his footy farewell into a gallant performance, scoring a penalty and providing two assists in a 3-0 win over their international friendly match in Buenos Aires yesterday. It is the marked the end of his 21-year career in front of 85,000 fans. Wow. And he remains Argentina's all-time leading scorer. Weather forecast, mainly cloudy, high 16 today. Tonight, showers and a low of 12. For Thursday, mix of sun and cloud and a high of 17. Right now, though, it is 8 degrees. We'll be back with Olivia Rodrigo next.
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Y-106.7, Montreal's favorites. That's Drop Dead from Olivia Rodrigo. I'm Gary Gamble. A little bit of entertainment news now. Beyonce tells GQ magazine that she loves whiskey. I'll never forget the first day I had whiskey. It spoke nice to me. I remember thinking, why have I never had this before? It was strong and warm, just the right amount of challenge. I love the process, the ritual of it. And also, there's Westbrook Studios is developing 215. It's a scripted series about rapper Will Smith's hip-hop rise and the formation of DJ Jazzy Jeff and the Fresh Prince. The coming-of-age series will be set in West Philadelphia in the late 1980s. It will follow the teenage rapper, his DJ best friend, and the friends who helped him along the way. The pair will chase a record deal as the city's hip-hop scene takes off. Look at some entertainment news for you. Right now, here's Madonna, Express Yourself on Light 106.7.

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Late 106.7 with The Weeknd and Daft Punk, and I Feel It Coming. All right, today is October the 7th, and taking a look back at what happened on this date back in history. On this date, Judy Garland in 1938 records Over the Rainbow for the movie The Wizard of Oz. 1968, the Motion Picture Association of America adopted its film rating system. 1982, Cats opened on Broadway. The number one song on the charts in 1989 was Forever Your Girl from Paula Abdul. And Alanis Morissette's Jagged Little Pill reached the top of the album's charts in 1995. 1996, Fox News Channel launched. 1998, Charmed debuts on the WB network. In 2001, Barry Bonds of the San Francisco Giants hits his 73rd home run of the season, setting a new major league record. And 2021, Larry the Cable Guy was doing an interview with Nick Cannon when he forgot to put in his teeth. He apologized as they went on the air. Birthdays today include pop star Louis Capaldi is 30, Taylor Hicks, 50, Tony Braxton is 59 today, Simon Cowell, 67, Bon Jovi star Tico Torres is 73, John Cougar Mellencamp turns 75, and Joy Behar is 84 today. Right now, here's Christina Aguilera, Genie in a Bottle, on Light 106.7.

0: Light 106.7. Let's take a look now at some traffic problem highlights as things are starting to build in the Hudson area. It's fairly clear local driving, but you can expect slowing the moment you merge onto the main eastbound highways heading into town. Also, Trans-Canada 40 eastbound is getting busy through St. Charles, St. John, sources and Highway 13. Dorval Circle on 20 east, that is where it's busy there. Dakari South, as usual, we've got the tap-and-go delays from Jean Talon through Queen Mary. And the Metropolitan eastbound, westbound is not too bad, but eastbound seems to be packing up fairly fast. Highway 13 south from Laval, it's slower than usual approaching the Bisson Bridge. Your weather forecast looks like this. Going to be a little bit cool, but it will be mainly cloudy today and a high of 16. Tonight, some showers, a low of 12. For tomorrow, mix of sun and cloud and a high of 17. Right now, it is 7 degrees. Stay with us for the news headlines at the top of the hour. But coming up after a break, we have U2 next.
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1: Good Wednesday morning, October 7th. Happy hump day. It looks like a slight chance of showers this afternoon. Otherwise, a mix of sun and cloud, windy, and a high of 18. Right now, it's 7 degrees. The dollar trading 70.33 cents U.S. I'm Stacey Englehart. A day after losing the provincial election and failing to win any seats, the Coalition Avenir Québec leader is stepping down. Christine Fréchette said she accepts responsibility and is resigning as CAQ leader and will remain premier until a successor is sworn in. The CAQ held power in Quebec for 8 years, while the Parti Québécois won a minority government, making leader Paul Saint-Pierre Plamondon the premier designate of Quebec. So what's his first order of business? Looks like stripping Quebec from the monarchy. At a press conference yesterday, he said he intends to seek legal advice to evaluate the different options available so that the lieutenant governor does not participate in the opening of parliament. Now, some of his other priorities for the first few weeks of office include organizing a summit on fighting homelessness, reducing government waste, and working with the prime minister to defend Quebec's interests. He also said he does not intend to swear the oath to the king when he's sworn in. Well, maybe he can do something about the long list of arsons plaguing Montreal businesses, because there's been another fire. A pharmacy in Montreal's Rosemont-la-Petite-Patrie borough was lit on fire early yesterday morning. Police were patrolling the area of Beaubien and 28e at about 12:30 in the morning when they noticed the blaze. The building suffered significant damage. There were no injuries. Montreal police now investigating. And a person in hospital with critical injuries after a police-involved shooting near Montreal. According to Quebec's independent watchdog, it happened in Valleyfield before 6. A person was shot by an officer. Police would only say the incident happened after a 911 call regarding a person in crisis who had a gun. Light 106.7 Sports, NHL last night. Montreal lost to Carolina 6-4. Elsewhere in the NHL, Toronto came from behind to beat Nashville in overtime. Ottawa lost to Detroit. The Canadiens host Nashville tomorrow at 7. Baseball playoffs, the Dodgers beat Atlanta for a 2-1 series lead. San Diego edged Milwaukee to take a 2-1 lead. Light 106.7 weather, mostly cloud, maybe a little sunshine, a slight chance of showers, windy, and a high of 16 this afternoon. Tonight, showers, windy, 12, another chance of showers tomorrow morning, then a mix of sun and cloud, windy, and a high of 17. Right now, it's 7. 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

Flight 106.7, Montreal's favorites, with Michael Jackson and Billie Jean. Good morning. I'm Gary Gamble on this October the 7th. And it is known today as National Frappe Day, National Chocolate Covered Pretzel Day, National Inner Beauty Day, National LED Light Day, National Kale Day, National Pumpkin Seed Day, again, and National Propane Day. All right, be listening this hour for the Bruno Mars secret code word. When you hear it, simply go to light1067.ca and enter that code word for your chance to win a trip for two to see Bruno Mars live in Mexico City. So we'll do that sometime coming up this hour, the secret code word. Also keep you updated on traffic problems. We've got some trending stories, some more entertainment news, and a lot more. Mainly cloudy today with a high of 16 degrees. Right now, we're sitting at 8 degrees with Alex Warren on Light 106.7.

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2: 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Once again, today's secret code word is Grammy. Taking a look at sports from yesterday. NHL, Montreal loses to Carolina 6-4. Taylor Hall scored twice for the visiting Carolina.

0: 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All right, now taking a look at some traffic problem highlights for you. First of all, 40 eastbound, there is a fender bender blocking the right shoulder just past Sources Boulevard. On the Metropolitan eastbound, heavy, slow-moving delays are jamming up near Côte de Liès. And also on the Gallipo Bridge, Highway 20 eastbound, it is remains a good alternative if you're coming out of Hudson or Vaudreuil this morning. It is filling in fast, but it's moving much better than the 40. And also, 20 eastbound, commuter volume is packing up there through Dorval Circle past 1st and 32nd Avenue and down to 55th. And things in the food and drink business just keep getting weirder. Cinnabon has launched a limited edition alcoholic drink named Beatbox Cinnamon Roll. It tastes like a freshly baked Cinnabon roll and has hints of spiced cinnamon, brown sugar, and cream cheese frosting. The collaboration grew out of a 2023 April Fool's joke from Beatbox. 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Here's what you can expect weather-wise today. Mainly cloudy conditions, a little bit windy and a high of 16. Tonight, showers and a low of 12. And for Thursday already, a mix of sun and cloud and a high of 17 degrees. Right now, though, it is 8. We'll be back with a classic from Robert Palmer coming up next on Light 106.7.
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Light 106.7 with a classic way back from Robert Palmer and Addicted to Love. Now we have a workplace trust survey for you. A new survey by Edelman reveals that workers' trust in colleagues is at a record low of 73%. That's down from 82% in 2024. Other findings, trust in direct managers was down 72%, down from 79. Trust in CEOs was 66%, down from 70. Both of those are record lows. 75% of workers fear unemployment tied to automation, offshoring, or insufficient training. 13% of Gen Zers believe most people can be trusted. 47% of Gen Z workers have left a job because they lacked trust in leadership. And Gen Z workers are 16 times as likely as Gen X workers to say they distrust coworkers. There you have it. Stay with us. Lots more coming up. Right now, here's Rev and Whitney on Light 106.7.

Light 106.7 with the sounds of Enrique Iglesias. Time now for some strange but true stories. The New York Post says a Georgia widow who refuses to miss anything, quote unquote, held her own funeral this past weekend. Scores of guests paid their respects to a cardboard cutout of the 80-year-old woman. Shelby Neal came up with the idea after laying her husband to rest in March. Her cake read, FOMO funeral. Also strange but true, a 68-year-old woman recently did repeated donuts on a courthouse lawn in Jennings County, Indiana. Video posted by the sheriff's office shows the car spinning on the grass, narrowly missing raised concrete and a large tree. And of course, the woman was arrested for drunk driving. And strange but true, a man recently called through the ceiling of a department store at the Vancouver Mall. Officers spent an hour trying to persuade him to come down as he damaged ceiling tiles, lights, and wiring. Firefighters evacuated the store's second floor and placed a ladder through the ceiling with a mattress below. In case he fell, the thief stepped onto the ladder, then tried to climb back up into the ceiling. So officers pulled the ladder away. The suspect dropped onto the mattress, got up, and tried to run before officers took him into custody. He was charged with first-degree malicious mischief, first-degree burglary, and a felony warrant. And that's our strange but true stories for this morning on Light 106.7.

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0: 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Time now for a look at, once again, at some traffic problem highlights for you. First of all, if you are on the Trans-Canada 40 eastbound, it is backed up past sources. And also, if you're on the Metropolitan Expressway, it'll start eastbound, first of all, is a near parking lot around the Dakari Circle. Westbound, it is heavily delayed coming off the main stretch. Now, if you're on the Elator Bridge, Highway 40 eastbound, three inbound lanes are completely packed. It stretches deep into Vaudreuil, Dorion, adding a solid 20 to 25 minutes to your drive out of Hudson this morning. So be aware of all that. And also to carry south Highway 15, once again, as usual, there is heavy delays from Jean Talon right down through past Queen Mary. There you have it. Highway 13 south is busy just past the 440 and heavy through Saint-Martin and over the Bisson Bridge. Your weather forecast looks like this. Mainly cloudy and a high of 16 today. Tonight, showers at a low of 12. Tomorrow, Thursday, mix of sun and cloud and a high of 17. Right now, it is 8 degrees. Stay with us for the news headlines at the top of the hour. And after we take a quick break, Kelly Clarkson is next.
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2: It's Wednesday, October 7th. Good morning. A slight chance of showers this morning. Otherwise, mostly cloud cover this afternoon. Windy, a high getting up to 18. Right now, it's 8 degrees. The dollar, 70.26 cents U.S. I'm Stacey Englehart. Well, a day after losing the provincial election and the party failing to win any seats, the Coalition Avenir Québec leader is stepping down. Christine Fréchette said she accepts responsibility and is resigning as CAQ leader and will remain premier until a successor is sworn in. The CAQ held power in Quebec for 8 years, while the Parti Québécois won a minority government, making leader Paul St-Pierre Plamondon the premier designate of Quebec. So what's his first order of business? Looks like stripping Quebec from the monarchy. At a press conference yesterday, he said he intends to seek legal advice to evaluate the different options available so that the lieutenant governor does not participate in the opening of parliament. Now, some of his other priorities for the first few weeks of office include organizing a summit on fighting homelessness, reducing government waste, and working with the prime minister to defend Quebec's interests. He also said he does not intend to swear the oath to the king when he's sworn in. Well, maybe he can do something about the long list of arsons plaguing Montreal businesses, because there's been another fire. A pharmacy in Montreal's Rosemont-la-Petite-Patrie borough was lit on fire early yesterday morning. Police were patrolling the area of Beaubien and 28e at about 12:30 in the morning when they noticed the blaze. The building suffered significant damage. There were no injuries. Montreal police now investigating. And a person in hospital with critical injuries after a police-involved shooting near Montreal. According to Quebec's independent watchdog, it happened in Valleyfield before 6. A person was shot by an officer. Police would only say the incident happened after a 911 call regarding a person in crisis who had a gun. Light 106.7 Sports, NHL last night. Montreal lost to Carolina 6-4. Elsewhere in the NHL, Toronto came from behind to beat Nashville in overtime. Ottawa lost to Detroit. The Canadiens host Nashville tomorrow at 7. Baseball playoffs, the Dodgers beat Atlanta for a 2-1 series lead. San Diego edged Milwaukee to take a 2-1 lead. Light 106.7 weather, mostly cloud, maybe a little sunshine, a slight chance of showers, windy, and a high of 16 this afternoon. Tonight, showers, windy, 12, another chance of showers tomorrow morning, then a mix of sun and cloud, windy, and a high of 17. Right now, it's 8 degrees. From the Light 106.7 News Center, I'm Stacey Englehart.
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Light 106.7, Montreal's favorites, Baby One More Time from Britney Spears. Kicks off this hour of this Wednesday, October the 7th. There are 85 days left until the end of the year. Actually, there's only 25 days left until daylight saving time ends. And today is known as a bunch of things. National Frappe Day, National Chocolate-Covered Pretzel Day, National Inner Beauty Day, National LED Light Day. It is National Kale Day, National Pumpkin Seed Day, again, and National Propane Day. Now you're all caught up. Stay with us. We'll keep you updated this hour on traffic conditions. Things are busy out there once again on this Wednesday morning. We'll update you on that. Also got some trending stories, entertainment news, and today is going to be mainly cloudy and a high of 16 degrees. Right now it is 8 with Sean Desmond on Light 106.7.

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Light 106.7, Katrina and the Waves, and Walking on Sunshine. I'm Gary Gamble, taking a look at sports from yesterday. The NHL, not a good night for the Montreal Canadiens. They lost to Carolina 6-4. Taylor Hall scored twice in that game for Carolina. The Leafs in Toronto beat Nashville 5-4 in overtime last night. Also was Detroit over Ottawa 5-3, and Buffalo beat Minnesota 3-2, also in overtime. Major League Baseball playoffs from yesterday. National Division, best of five series. The Dodgers over Atlanta 3-1, so the Dodgers lead that series 2-1. San Diego over Milwaukee 4-3, but Milwaukee leads that series 2-1. Canadian Premier League, Quebec is at Toronto today at 11 a.m. And it was a farewell for Argentina's Lionel Messi. Played his farewell game in Buenos Aires with a 3-0 win. He scored, had two assists. Also, the 39-year-old Messi orchestrated the victory in front of 85,000 people. And with his points yesterday, he still retains his lead as the all-time leading scorer, I should say, for Argentina. The average price of gas today, according to GasBuddy.com, this is across our listening area, $1.96.7. And the Canadian dollar is trading overseas at 70.30 cents U.S.

0: 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A look at now at traffic problem highlights for you. Highway 20 eastbound, heads up, reports of a new multi-vehicle fender bender blocking the left lane. This is just before the Dorval Circle. Also, if you're leaving the Hudson area, expect to add at least 25 to 30 minutes as you cross the span at the Elator Bridge, Highway 40 eastbound. All right, Dakari South, Highway 15, bumper to bumper, once again, Jean Talon through Queen Mary. And a reminder that it's Highway 13 South is really busy for just past the 440, past St. Martin, and all the way across the Bisson Bridge. It is slow in those areas. All right, coming up, checking the lotteries here now. If you're playing the Lotto 649 Gold Ball for tonight, $18 million is the grand prize. If you're holding off for Lotto Max on Friday, it looks like nobody won last night, so the grand prize on Friday will be $80 million. There are 14 max million draws and 80 prizes of $100,000 each. And how about this guy down in Lincoln, California? He recently won $239,000 on a penny slot machine. He won the jackpot after placing a penny in the Planet Moolah slot machine. Thunder Valley Casino says, with fall and the holidays just around the corner, this incredible jackpot gives our lucky guest an extra reason to celebrate. No kidding. And we're looking at a high today of 16 degrees, mainly cloudy. Tonight, showers, a low of 12. And for tomorrow, a mix of sun and cloud and a high of 17 degrees. We're coming back with Olivia Dean next.
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Light 106.7 with Olivia Dean. Taking a look now at some entertainment news. Dirty Dancing the Musical will make its Broadway debut at the Lena Horne Theater. It's coming up on February 12, 2027. The limited run ends September 5th and celebrates the 40th anniversary of the movie and its soundtrack. And Annalise Starczyk will play Frances Baby Houseman, the role Jennifer Grey played in the film. And Blake Zelenskar will play dance instructor Johnny Castle, the role made famous, of course, by Patrick Swayze. The two leads currently work together in the touring version of that show. And Nicole Kidman has sparked chatter after stepping out at Paris Fashion Week wearing a ring on her left hand. The source says Nicole knows exactly what she's doing. The photo was her wearing a band on that finger. No one believes she's secretly gone and tied the knot because she's not exclusive to anyone right now. She's been keeping a private life more private. Right now, here's Whitney Houston on Light 106.7.

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Light 106.7, Jack Soul there and Can't Stop. Okay, today is October the 7th. Back in this date in history, here's a few things that happened. 1938 saw Judy Garland record Over the Rainbow for the movie The Wizard of Oz. 1968, the Motion Picture Association of America adopted the film rating system. 1982, Cats opened on Broadway. The number one song on this date in 1989, Forever Your Girl from Paula Abdul. And in 1995, Alanis Morissette's Jagged Little Pill reaches the top of the album's chart. It was in 1996 the Fox News Channel launched. 1998, Charmed debuted on the WB network. In 2001, Barry Bonds of the San Francisco Giants hit his 73rd home run of the season, setting a new major league record. And it was on this date in 2021, Larry the Cable Guy, he was doing an interview with Nick Cannon when he forgot to put in his teeth. He apologized as they went on the air. All right, birthdays today include the following celebrities. Pop star Louis Capaldi's 30. Taylor Hicks is 50. Tom York of Radiohead, 58. Tony Braxton is 59. Simon Cowell, 67. Bon Jovi star Tico Torres is 73. John Cougar Mellencamp, 75. And Joy Behar turns 84 years of age today. It is 8 degrees with CC Penniston on Light 106.7.

0: Light 106.7, and time now to take a look at some traffic problem highlights for this hour. Highway 20 eastbound, the earlier multi-vehicle accident before the Dorval Circle has been cleared off to the shoulder. All lanes are open, but it still delays through that area. Elator Bridge, Highway 40 eastbound is finally starting to clear out a bit, but is still a solid 15 to 20 minute delay. All right, 20 eastbound, it's starting to recover there also, but still slow through St. Charles and St. John's as you get towards the Dorval Circle. It is really busy there also. Dakari South, still very busy. Jean Talon through past Queen Mary. Highway 13 South, it is fairly steady from St. Martin across the Bisson Bridge. And the Metropolitan Expressway is just busy in both directions through the city center, especially eastbound towards Dakari Circle. And your weather forecast recap for today, mainly cloudy and a high of 16. Tonight, showers and a low of 12. Tomorrow, mix of sun and cloud on Thursday and a high of 17. Right now, it is 8 degrees. Stay with us for your workday warm-up coming up at the top of the hour, and Michael Jackson next.
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1: Light 106.7 weather, mainly cloudy at a high of 16 degrees for today. Tonight, showers and a low of 12. For tomorrow, Thursday, a mix of sun and cloud and a high of 17. And that's a look at Light 106.7 weather.

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1: Light 106.7 weather, mainly cloudy at a high of 16 degrees for today. Tonight, showers and a low of 12. For tomorrow, Thursday, a mix of sun and cloud and a high of 17. And that's a look at Light 106.7 weather.
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1: Light 106.7 weather, mainly cloudy at a high of 16 degrees for today. Tonight, showers and a low of 12. For tomorrow, Thursday, a mix of sun and cloud and a high of 17. And that's a look at Light 106.7 weather.
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Good morning and happy hump day. It is Wednesday, October the 7th. And Almeida, I hope your morning's off to a great start. And we're going to see some potential showers throughout the day, but the temperature will still be into the double digits, so that's nice. And also, the big story today is that no one won the Lotto Max jackpot last night. So that means Friday's jackpot grows to $80 million. 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

Lovely there with Clocks on Light 106.7. It's Anna. Good morning. I hope your day is off to a great start. Thanks for having me on. So today we're seeing mainly cloudy skies. There is a chance of showers throughout the day and a high of 17. The showers are going to stick around until tomorrow, and I do have a full look at your forecast coming up. Also, if you've been waiting to get some online shopping done, well, today is the final day of Amazon's Fall Prime Day. So if you've been looking for a good deal online, today is the day to start shopping.

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1: Mainly cloudy today. There is a chance of showers in the forecast. The high will reach 17. Showers overnight with a low of 12. And tomorrow on your Thursday, cloudy, chance of showers in the morning, then clearing to a mix of sun and cloud and a high of 16.
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one of those songs you can't help but sing along to. Tell It to My Heart on Light. It's Anna, and good news if you're a fan of the Backstreet Boys. They announced this morning that they've added two more shows to their Toronto residency because of overwhelming demand. So they will now play February 26th and 27th, and this is for their Into the Millennium Homecoming Live in Canada residency at Rogers Centre in Toronto. So that brings their total shows to 8, and these are their only Canadian stops. So general tickets go on sale this Friday, October 9th at 10 a.m.

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Your favorite Things Are Good songs. Watermelon sugar high. Watermelon sugar. 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

Cold Heart, that is Dua Lipa and Elton John. What a great duet. It's Hannah, you're listening to Light. And if you're a fan of Dirty Dancing the movie, oh, who doesn't love that movie, right? Nobody puts Baby in the Corner. Oh, classic. Anyways, if you're a fan like I clearly am, well, you'll be happy to know that Dirty Dancing is headed to Broadway. So the musical will debut at the Lena Horne Theater in New York City on February 12th, and there will be a limited run through September 5th. It also marks the 40th anniversary of the original movie, I can't believe it, and its soundtrack. And speaking of its soundtrack, we can't talk about Dirty Dancing without the iconic hit, The Time of My Life, and here it is now on Light.

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1: Mainly cloudy today. There is a chance of showers in the forecast. The high will reach 17. Showers overnight with a low of 12. And tomorrow on your Thursday, cloudy, chance of showers in the morning, then clearing to a mix of sun and cloud and a high of 16.
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Aisha Moffitt on Light 106.7. Good morning, it's Anna. So do you find that you are tipping a little less these days? Apparently, you are not alone, especially in Ontario. They are seeing the biggest drop in the country. So a new survey of hospitality workers find that 72% in Ontario say that their tips have actually gone down over the past 2 years. And nationally, it's 67%. And when it comes to Quebec, half of hospitality workers say tips should depend on the quality of service, which is the lowest rate in the country.

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king of wishful thinking. That is Go West on Light. It's Anna, and Taylor Swift has done it. She's knocked Ella Langley out of the top spot on the Billboard Hot 100 chart. So Taylor's Patience Zero has ended Ella's 24-week run at number one with Choosin' Texas. It's now dropped to number two, which is still pretty good. Taylor now has 16 number one hits, putting her behind only the Beatles with 20 and Mariah Carey with 19. And hey, it may have dropped to number two, but we're still choosing Ella. And here she is now with Choosin' Texas on Light.

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1: Mainly cloudy today. There is a chance of showers in the forecast. The high will reach 17. Showers overnight with a low of 12. And tomorrow on your Thursday, cloudy, chance of showers in the morning, then clearing to a mix of sun and cloud and a high of 16.
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happy Wednesday. Hope the day's going well. That was No Excuses by Virginia DeVegas on Light 106.7. It's Anna, and hey, move over, kangaroo and koala. The cockatoo has done it. It's won the vote to become the emblem of the 2032 Olympics and Paralympics in Brisbane, Australia. So job well done, little bird.

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1: Sound of Your Heart, that is Sean Hook on your Wednesday afternoon. You're listening to Light. It's Anna. And get this, some Gen Z singles, they are apparently looking beyond dating apps for a little romantic help. I understand that. It's hard to date these days. And a new survey finds that 64% of Gen Z adults have actually tried some kind of mystical dating tactic. Everything from astrology and tarot cards to psychics, manifestation, and love spells. There you go. And if you're wondering, the average tarot card reading costs about $162.

0: 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We're giving you the chance to jet off to Mexico City to see Bruno Mars.
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Hey, it's Anna, and here's a fun story about Prince, courtesy of Chris Rock. So he said that Prince once stopped a party of about 200 people at Paisley Park so he could take a phone call from his then wife. So Chris Rock says Prince told everyone to be quiet. He answered the call, said, "Hey, yeah, no, you know, just kind of having a laid-back night, quiet," and then finished the phone call with "I love you too." And then Prince went right back to partying. Isn't that hilarious? And here's Prince now with 1999.

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1: Mainly cloudy today. There is a chance of showers in the forecast. The high will reach 17. Showers overnight with a low of 12. And tomorrow on your Thursday, cloudy, chance of showers in the morning, then clearing to a mix of sun and cloud and a high of 16.
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It's Anna. And hey, families, you are welcome to take part in the Hudson's annual Great Escape Fire Safety Exercise tonight from 6 until 8 p.m. So basically, the evening is designed to give families a chance to practice their home fire evacuation plan while also having some fun, too.

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Your favorite 90s. Nothing's fine, I'm torn. Your favorite newer songs. I've got the moves. 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

with Chandelier on Light. It's Anna. And how much do you love Barbies? Well, maybe not as much as this woman in London who actually spent $33,000 turning her home into a real-life Barbie playhouse. Her name is Sarah, and she spent 8 years practically turning everything pink from her kitchen and staircase even to her garage. So her clothes, hair, laptop, luggage, and even her DIY tools are all pink. And so is her BMW.

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1: Mainly cloudy today. There is a chance of showers in the forecast. The high will reach 17. Showers overnight with a low of 12. And tomorrow on your Thursday, cloudy, chance of showers in the morning, then clearing to a mix of sun and cloud and a high of 16.
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1: Watermelon Sugar, the smash hit by Harry Styles there on Light 106.7. It's Anna, and school picture day, it can be pretty stressful, you know, trying to get that good picture of yourself. You know your parents are going to pay a pretty penny for the package. Well, it looks like that might be a thing of the past. It looks like school picture day is now getting an AI makeover, and I have all the details coming.

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1: 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We go together.

Jonas Brothers with Sucker on Light. It's Anna. And it looks like the stress of school picture day might be something of the past because it is now getting an AI makeover. Add that to the list, all right? Some parents are now reportedly using ChatGPT to create school-style photos of their kids rather than paying up to $60 for traditional photo packages. I don't blame them.

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You're listening to Light. It's Ann Almeida. Thanks for having me on. Just wanted to pass this along. Walmart is recalling about 4.4 million grill brushes because metal bristles could break off and end up in your food. So the bristles could cause serious internal injuries if swallowed. So if you have one of the affected expert grill brushes, you're being told to stop using it and contact Walmart for a refund.

0: Light weather update.
1: Mainly cloudy today. There is a chance of showers in the forecast. The high will reach 17. Showers overnight with a low of 12. And tomorrow on your Thursday, cloudy, chance of showers in the morning, then clearing to a mix of sun and cloud and a high of 16.
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You're listening to Light 106.7. Happy Wednesday afternoon. If you're looking for a nice night out while supporting local artists, well, Expo Art is what you are looking for. The art show is happening in Hudson from October 16th to the 18th, and it does feature local artists. And the opening reception is happening that Friday, October 16th from 7 until 9, and it's free to attend.

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Counting Crows with their hit Mr. Jones on Light. It's Anna. And we know the cost of living is outrageous. And a new REMAX survey finds that most Canadians would actually make some compromises to afford a bigger or more sustainable home. So that could mean living further from the city, buying an older home that needs some renovations, or even cutting back on things like travel and dining out. 41% of people who took part in this survey say that they'd make lifestyle sacrifices beyond the home itself.

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1: Mainly cloudy today. There is a chance of showers in the forecast. The high will reach 17. Showers overnight with a low of 12. And tomorrow on your Thursday, cloudy, chance of showers in the morning, then clearing to a mix of sun and cloud and a high of 16.
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Why don't you and I, that is Santana and Chad Kroger on Light 106.7. It's Anna. And it looks like Costco runs are getting a little easier. So Costco Canada has actually teamed up with DoorDash, allowing members to order groceries, electronics, household essentials, and more right to your front door. So you just have to link your Costco membership to DoorDash and start shopping.

Tisha Turner with Don't Call Me Baby on Light. It's Anna, and I don't think this will come as a big surprise, but Halloween is getting a little scarier for your wallet. So a new report says that the average family is expected to spend about $200 on three Halloween costumes this year. That's $60 more than last year, and prices have already jumped another $40 from the year before that. So yeah, costumes aren't the only thing giving us a big scare this Halloween season.

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1: Mainly cloudy today. There is a chance of showers in the forecast. The high will reach 17. Showers overnight with a low of 12. And tomorrow on your Thursday, cloudy, chance of showers in the morning, then clearing to a mix of sun and cloud and a high of 16.
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Well, the NHL has officially unveiled the sweaters for this month's Heritage Classic, and the Habs are going old school. Montreal's jersey mixes the classic red and blue with a vintage off-white, and for the first time ever, Les Habitants is stitched inside the back collar. So, the Canadiens, if you're wondering, they face the Winnipeg Jets outdoors on October 25th in Winnipeg, marking Montreal's first outdoor game since 2017. And if you're thinking, hey, I need to get that sweater, well, they're on sale right now.

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Let's hear it from the boys. 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

with Bad Romance on Light. It's Anna. I hope your Wednesday's going well. I came across a really interesting story and I wanted to share it with you. It has to do with an 80-year-old Georgia woman who decided she didn't want to miss her own funeral, so she threw it herself. So Shelby Neal held the event this past weekend, complete with guests paying their respects to a cardboard cutout of her in a casket. And she came up with the idea after her husband passed away in March. She says, yes, the cake actually says FOMO funeral. So she wanted to be celebrated instead of not being there and people mourning. So yeah, it's different, but I don't mind it actually.

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2: Mainly cloudy today. There is a chance of showers in the forecast. The high will reach 17. Showers overnight with a low of 12. And tomorrow on your Thursday, cloudy, chance of showers in the morning, then clearing to a mix of sun and cloud and a high of 16.
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One Direction with What Makes You Beautiful on Light 106.7. It's Anna. And Twix is getting a new flavor next year. So if you're a fan of the chocolate bar, you'll be happy to know that Frosted Cookie Twix is expected to hit shelves in 2027. So it has two shortbread fingers with vanilla-flavored cream, all covered in milk chocolate.

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0: Picking it up, loving, I'm living, so we turning up. 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
1: Ariana Grande on Light. Dave Grillman here, heading toward Thanksgiving weekend. Have you ever prepared a turkey dinner? You know, it's not that difficult. Sure, you can learn it, and there are many, many steps you can take, and you can do as much or as you want with it, and plenty of videos if you want, or go to butterball.ca, such a great resource. They have videos, they have instructions, they have everything. They even have a helpline, and every year they take the funniest calls, and these people, you know, they're right in the midst of it, and they called the Butterball hotline, and one question, and this, I've seen these over the years, they're similar and just so strange. One person called and said, how do you thaw a fresh turkey? And the person had to explain that fresh turkeys aren't frozen. We'll look at some more, some of the funny and crazy calls they've taken over the years.

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Dave here on Light. With Thanksgiving coming, you might have some questions about how to prepare certain meals, particularly the turkey, if you've never done it before. And I was mentioning butterball.ca is a great resource. It gives you all the answers about thawing, cooking times, preparing, all sorts of stuff. They even have a number that you can call and get real-time advice from a live person. And some of the questions they get are funny, and they post them every year. This person said somebody called to find out how to thaw a fresh turkey. Another person, a restaurant owner, said they wanted to know how to roast a turkey for a vegetarian menu. And this one girl called on behalf of her mother who needed roasting advice to provide approximate roasting times. The home economist asked what size the turkey was. Without asking her mother, the little girl replied, medium. And these are some of the things that they're fielding and some answers and questions they're getting. I'll have to look up some more because I've heard some real crazy ones as well. I'm sure if you've never done it before, you've got to

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1: Mainly cloudy today. There is a chance of showers in the forecast. The high will reach 17. Showers overnight with a low of 12. And tomorrow on your Thursday, cloudy, chance of showers in the morning, then clearing to a mix of sun and cloud and a high of 16.
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2: 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Things to do in the region this weekend, Thanksgiving weekend. Can you believe it? We'll be looking at a number of events coming up. 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

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Your favorite new favorites. Oh my, you're taking me out of the ordinary. And everything in between. 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

Janet Jackson on Light. Dave Grillin here talking about questions and answers that the Butterball people field every year. This time where they're there to help. If you've got questions, they can help you. Some of the questions they get over the years are how to thaw a fresh turkey, or how to prepare a turkey for a vegetarian menu. And what about this one? The electric blanket. A caller asks, what number to set the dial on an electric blanket while trying to thaw a frozen turkey? Not recommended. And this person said, a frantic cook called and asked if it was safe to roast a frozen turkey from 1969 that had been sitting in their deep freezer for decades. The answer was probably no. I'm no expert, but I would err on the side of caution.

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1: Mainly cloudy today. There is a chance of showers in the forecast. The high will reach 17. Showers overnight with a low of 12. And tomorrow on your Thursday, cloudy, chance of showers in the morning, then clearing to a mix of sun and cloud and a high of 16.
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Nickelback Someday on Light 106.7. Dave Creelman here. Yeah, if you're looking for something to do this weekend, maybe you've got company coming, kids are coming back from school, or you're entertaining, or you just want to get out and about, well, check out the Fall Fair. It's still on at Old Port, and that'll run through the 18th. You got games and midways and rides and fun and food and music. Love it. Lots going on there.

Dave here on Life with an update from a story we talked about, I think it was about a week ago, where someone found a painting that looked kind of familiar or thought there might be some value to it, got it at an estate sale for $30, and it just sold at auction for over $1 million. Now, the person who noticed it had some knowledge of art and of the artist, thought he recognized it, thought, that might be this artist I'm thinking of. And this just happened the other day. And wow, it's a 1951 painting depicting 10 seashells not be seen in public for 75 years. It was in the corner of a home, been passed around a couple times. Man, imagine coming across a find like that. I say, you know, it's worth thrifting. Check it out. You might find something that's like, ooh, this looks like value. Pick it up. You know, $10 might turn into $1 million. You never know.

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Dave here on Light. Have you been active lately, more so than in the past? Are you getting more active and more into fitness? There's some trends emerging from this year, and it's all around fitness, and more people doing a little bit. And when you learn that it could just be as simple as a good walk every day, that's a bare minimum, but it's good enough for some. Just get some movement going, and it's a starting point, right? Well, some of the trends this year are personal training in small groups, outdoor activities, group walking. That's a great one. Let's see, health and wellness coaching, functional fitness, high intensity interval training. Not there yet, that's for sure. As certified fitness professionals, and on top of the list is wearable technology. You've got your Fitbit, you got your Apple Watch, whatever it is, counting steps or heartbeat. I use it with running and walking and stuff just to get that heart rate up. And yeah, it's amazing. It's happening. More and more people getting involved.

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1: Mainly cloudy today. There is a chance of showers in the forecast. The high will reach 17. Showers overnight with a low of 12. And tomorrow on your Thursday, cloudy, chance of showers in the morning, then clearing to a mix of sun and cloud and a high of 16.
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1: Mainly cloudy today. There is a chance of showers in the forecast. The high will reach 17. Showers overnight with a low of 12. And tomorrow on your Thursday, cloudy, chance of showers in the morning, then clearing to a mix of sun and cloud and a high of 16.
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Ed Sheeran on Light 106.7. Dave Creelman here, checking out some events and things you can do this weekend, Thanksgiving weekend, in and around the area, including pick a peck of pumpkins. And this is happening at Chateau Ramsay, and it's this weekend, and activities for the young ones, 4 to 7, can follow a game booklet and solve a mystery. Ages 8 to 12 can test their knowledge through a series of playful challenges. You can check out the many uses of pumpkins, gourds, squash, and cucumbers. And again, that's happening this weekend at Pick a Peck of Pumpkins at Chateau Ramsay. That's on Notre Dame East in Montreal. Yeah, that's going on. And plenty more things happening. We'll check out a few more as we go throughout the day.

your favorite getting together songs. Don't stop believing. Your favorite things are good songs. Ooh, baby, I love the way. Your favorite it's over songs. I was getting kinda used to being someone you love. Montreal's favorites, Light 106.7.

Dua Lipa on Light. Dave Kroman here. Time now for a personal question. And I ask this because this survey is kind of blowing me away. 23 minutes in the shower, on average, that is what they found for men compared to 22 minutes in the shower for women. Who has that much time? That sounds like a long time. How about you? Are you in there that long? Sometimes I think, well, you know, just quick wash, got to get in, get out, and I spend more time. I do like lingering in the shower, but I don't think it's 23 minutes. That sounds a bit excessive. Now I'm going to have to time it and find out.

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Buzz on Light. Dave Krillman here. Now, we're talking about shower time and how much time you spend in the shower. And 23 minutes, that seems like an awfully long time to be in the shower. How about this? Your dishwasher, you just run it and let it go and let it cycle? Well, this lady did just that. However, she turned on her machine and then she went away on vacation for 21 days. When she returned, the digital display in the dishwasher showed it had run 459 times in her absence. Now, I don't know what kind of dishwasher that is. Mine goes and stops, and that's about it. And here's one thing. You know, I would, if I were going on vacation, I would not be starting the dishwasher. When I leave the house, I turn off the dryer. That's for sure. The dishwasher, I'll throw on, but not if I were going on vacation.

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2: Mainly cloudy today. There is a chance of showers in the forecast. The high will reach 17. Showers overnight with a low of 12. And tomorrow on your Thursday, cloudy, chance of showers in the morning, then clearing to a mix of sun and cloud and a high of 16.
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1: Mainly cloudy today. There is a chance of showers in the forecast. The high will reach 17. Showers overnight with a low of 12. And tomorrow on your Thursday, cloudy, chance of showers in the morning, then clearing to a mix of sun and cloud and a high of 16.
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Magic, Let Your Hair Down, a light 106.7. Yes, some will be doing that over the weekend, relaxing and resting, and others will be running around like crazy, going from family to family. For a lot of families, it's, you know, go to theirs, and then you go to yours, and then, oh, I know, it's busy. We're not hosting this year. My sister always hosts, and I always make the meal, so I'm going to do that, and that's my contribution, and it's kind of nice not to have to host, but if you are, it's probably because you enjoy it, or you've got the best place for it.

Dave Krillman here on Light, and here's a good news story about social media and tech and the immediacy of it all and connecting with people. So I've got my childhood friends. I've been in touch with a handful of them, and, you know, guys I've known since, I was a kindergarten, whatever. Anyway, we've been in touch, some of us, and then I started this message chain and included all the guys the other day, and suddenly everybody showed up and we all started chatting and reminiscing and then said, somebody, we should do a video chat. So before you knew it, this morning, we were all on video chat. Some guys I haven't seen in 25 years and we're all just saying, hey, how you doing? And memories, now we got this message chain going. So remember this? So it's really very cool. I thought that is one of the best things about social media, and now I'm trying to use the technology to track down another one of our friends and starting to be a little bit of a sleuth, but really cool how it connected people. I think that, if anything, it's probably got to be one of the best things.

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Justin Bieber, Daisies on Light. Dave Krillman here. Well, if you spend any time online or watching news, which I don't recommend, you can understand that a lot of people are quite divisive and at odds. Well, here are some things that I think we can all agree on, keeping it positive. And when I saw the list, I thought, yeah, I don't think anybody's going to argue against these. How about this? No one enjoys being wet unless they want to be wet. That is very true. And cereal. And then milk. That's true, too. And wet socks are the worst. See, these are things that I think we can all agree on. And number one thing, mosquitoes are horrible. And thankfully, it's getting cool enough that they're just going to disappear for a while.

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Dave Creelman here. Happy birthday if it's your birthday today. Do you know you share it with some very musical people, including Louis Capaldi, 30 today, Tony Braxton, 59, Simon Cowell, 67 today, John Cougar Mellencamp, 75, and you know, the drummer from Bon Jovi, Tico Torres, is 73 today. Happy birthday to you if you're celebrating today.

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